Commencing intro sequence. Transfer completed. Let's get this party started.

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All exits are sealed and the building is surrounded. For your own safety, follow my orders and do exactly as instructed. 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Now clap your hands. 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
0: Huh? 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
2: 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Happy people, come on. Jam with me, oh Lord, come on, come on. Happy people singing, people party, people happy, people jam.

la-la-la girl. She's the hottest piece of dance chocolate. So good, you wouldn't even find it on the menu of a 3-star restaurant. 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